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1: Ooh, you're going on that daily walk. 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Me, I'm going to grab some wine. You have a playlist. And is it the same exact songs every time?
2: Yeah, just about. I mean, yeah.
1: Isn't that crazy? But you know what I always think about? And it's super weird. What do you think, like, artists are listening to? Like, what do you think Kelly Clarkson's listening to in her headphones?
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0: And sometimes getting an honest answer is brutal. We all know that. So here is the hack. Apparently, a new study says if you text someone a question, you will get an honest answer because they cannot see your body language. Do you agree with this?
1: Oh my gosh, it's so tough because sometimes I don't like honesty in the fact of like, I want to live in DeLulu land. Like, I want to wear DeLulu lemon at all times because it's like, sometimes honesty, it hurts.
0: Yeah.
1: Lie to me. Tell me I'm beautiful. Tell me everything's going to be okay. Tell me you love me.
0: That's why you hang out with me. Yeah, I tell you all those things.
2: Yeah. They say the holy water's watered down, and this town's lost its faith. Our colors will fade eventually. So if our time is running out, day after day, we'll make the mundane a masterpiece. Oh my, my, oh my, my love. I take one look at you, you're taking me out.

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1: 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She lost her job.
2: 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Sorry.

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6: Yeah. 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
0: 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All systems are go. 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
3: 3.
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5: 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I'm like, I really like it. 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
3: 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I don't know how you drink that stuff.
5: Oh, it's so good. Like, you just sit there and you're like, oh my gosh, this Barefoot wine tastes delicious. But you feel me, right? Like, we're on the same page. All wine is created equal. 1-888-900-5217. And Linda in Florida, my drinking buddy. When you're

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1: Oh, you would slay.
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1: Oh my gosh.
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1: If you could be a contestant on any TV show, what would it be? Hit me up in the DMs. So after seeing this news, I think I want to go on Dancing with the Stars. And it's not because I'm a great dancer. No, it's because they make $125,000 just for the rehearsal.
2: Excuse me?
1: Mm-hmm. Yeah.
2: Okay, that's money. Oh, you know, I need to go and I need to get viral, canceled, something so I can get on, then get on, go to jail, be a swindler like that Anna Delvey. That's crazy. You know, I applied to be on Survivor once.
1: You did?
2: Yeah, I sent in a video and everything, and then I didn't get chosen, but they called me and asked me if I wanted to be on Big Brother instead, but I said no, because at this point, you had to live in, like, this studio for 3 months. I was like, I need money. Like, how am I going to just not live 3 months?
1: I can't believe you turned down Big Brother. Oh, my. Okay.
2: 15 years ago, whatever, when it was, like, huge.
1: I don't even know you right now.
2: I know. I failed.

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1: Bruno's back, baby, and we want to send you Bruno by the Bay. Two tickets to Santa Clara, California. It is beautiful up there. And you get to see the man, the myth, the legend, Bruno Mars and Ray live in concert. Like, come on. Seriously, do it. 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
4: Wow.
5: It's our Halloween costume. We all have to come as Abraham Lincoln.
1: That's what we're doing. 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
1: Who do you want to be?
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3: Lauren, I just got a text.
4: Of course you did.
3: Yeah, guess who it's from?
4: I am assuming it's probably some boy.
3: T-Mobile. Unless the guy who works there at T-Mobile. And guess what they're saying? Pay your bill or we're going to shut it off. Do you do that? I wait until T-Mobile texts me every single month and says, your phone's about to be disconnected. Pay your bill. And then I go and pay it.
4: No, I don't do that. No. Are you kidding me? I'm like the queen of responsibility. I like to get it just all done in one fail swoosh.
3: What? I like the stress of it all. I like to go, ooh, is this call going to go through? I guess we'll all find out together.
4: Oh, okay. Let us know. Are you living on the edge when it comes to your bills? Or do you

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2: 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Oh, my speech impediment.
3: 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Donnie, yeah. We can do this.
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1: Why is cracking an egg so hard?
2: Are you making a joke?
1: No. Like, these shells,
2: wait, you're struggling?
1: They've lost their, like, toughness. So you literally just go to crack an egg, and then it's like, and everything cracks, and you have 14 shells, and you're a little, I'm just trying to make a breakfast sandwich without crunch.
2: You know what? Stop working out, okay? Because that doesn't happen to any of the other people out here. I'm talking about myself.
1: You don't have trouble cracking it every time? Well, either it won't crack, you're banging it against the side of the thing, and you're like, what is there, an actual chicken in there? And then you feel bad, but then you go and hit it once too hard, and then it cracks everywhere.
2: Nope. Cracking jokes, cracking eggs. Got it down.

baby, and we want to send you Bruno by the Bay. Two tickets to Santa Clara, California. It is beautiful up there. And you get to see the man, the myth, the legend, Bruno Mars and Ray live in concert. Like, come on. Seriously, do it. 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
2: Never.
1: Do you really not?
2: Never. Hate it.
1: Seriously?
2: I mean,
1: Does it stress you out? Or?
2: Yeah, it stresses me. I've got sweaty palms talking about it right now.
1: That's it. I was thinking about that too. 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

With a double arm kid carry. 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Oh, but the diaper bag wasn't closed. 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Ooh, but mom has just nailed the perfect car seat buckle for the toddler. 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
0: 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All systems are go. 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
3: 3.
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0: This is Pop Crush Night.
6: All right, everybody, look at your phones. How many steps do you have right now? 1-888-952-17. You've only done the 1-2 step. Are you Sierra?
7: Yes.
6: Sierra. Well, I am blaming Sierra for this. Apparently, allegedly, supposedly, over the last 10 years, we have actually spent more time at home than ever before. That number has

0: now increased an additional 10% than what we were doing a decade ago. And I kind of feel like that's why the dating scene sucks.
1: Yeah,
0: we don't leave our house.
1: Poor.
0: Yeah.
1: That's why it's cheaper to stay home. But then again, it's not because I'm ordering food. So you know what? Life is expensive. I just need to, I don't know. Death is expensive even. You need a 4-mile funeral.
0: Everything's expensive. I'm at 8,000 steps. So holler at your girl.

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1: They say the holy water's watered down, and this town's lost its faith. Our colors will fade eventually, so if our time is running out, day after day, we'll make the mundane a masterpiece. Oh my, my, oh my, my love, I take one look at you, you're taking me out.

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1: Ooh, you're going on the daily walk. You're walking to the store. Me, I'm going to grab some wine. You have a playlist. And is it the same exact songs every time?
2: Yeah, just about. I mean, yeah.
1: Isn't that crazy? But you know what I always think about? And it's super weird. What do you think, like, artists are listening to? Like, what do you think Kelly Clarkson's listening to in her headphones?
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1: Lauren Snap, Donnie Meacham. Thanks for being here. We're looking for honesty all the time. And sometimes getting an honest answer is brutal. We all know that. So here is the hack. Apparently a new study says if you text someone a question, you will get an honest answer because they cannot see your body language. Do you agree with this?
2: Oh my gosh, it's so tough because sometimes I don't like honesty in the fact of like, I want to live in Delulu land. Like I want to wear Delulu lemon at all times because it's like, sometimes honesty, it hurts.
1: Yeah.
2: Lie to me. Tell me I'm beautiful. Tell me everything's going to be okay. Tell me you love me.
1: That's why you hang out with me. I tell you all those things.

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1: There is a woman who worked every single weekend, and she just recently worked a weekend, and then on Monday, unexpected shakeup at the office. She lost her job.
2: 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We should keep her. It's like, no, we have to let her go. Sorry.

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3: 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And Linda in Florida, my drinking buddy,

0: another amazing West Texas night here in the Permian Basin because we are spinning it together. Love you guys. It's Donnie, and this is Pop Crush Nights on Mix 97.9.
1: Me not working hard. Yeah, right. Picture that with a Kodak. Or better yet, go to Times Square.

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1: If you could be a contestant on any TV show, what would it be? Hit me up in the DMs. So after seeing this news, I think I want to go on Dancing with the Stars. And it's not because I'm a great dancer. No, it's because they make $125,000 just for the rehearsal.
2: Excuse me?
1: Mm-hmm. Yeah.
2: Okay, that's money. Oh, you know what? I need to go and I need to get viral, canceled, something so I can get on, go to jail, be a swindler like that Anna Delvey. That's crazy. You know, I applied to be on Survivor once.
1: You did?
2: Yeah, I sent in a video and everything, and then I didn't get chosen, but they called me and asked me if I wanted to be on Big Brother instead, but I said no, because at this point, you had to live in, like, this studio for 3 months. I was like, I need money. Like, how am I going to just not live 3 months?
1: I can't believe you turned down Big Brother. Oh, my. Okay.
2: 15 years ago, whatever, when it was like huge.
1: I don't even know you right now.
2: I know. I failed.

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1: What was the very first album that you ever bought? 1-888-900-5217. First purchase album. What you got?
2: The Millennium album, Backstreet Boys.
1: Ooh, that's really good.
2: I want it that way. Tell me why.
1: Oh, you sound just like him. So you're going to love this because I know that you love a good throwback.
2: Yes.
1: Cassettes. I'm ready for the cassette to make its way back.
2: Yeah, but I don't have a cassette player. Nobody has a cassette player. So you're just buying it just to have it?

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1: Lauren Snap from Pop Crush Nights. It is back to school season, and we are giving away about 4,411 number two pencils, which is perfect because somehow kids lose them about every 37 seconds. 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

Hear that? 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
4: They say the holy water's watered down, and this town's lost its faith. 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

0: 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But I think Big Al. 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
6: Yeah. 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
1: Who do you want to be?
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4: That's our Halloween costume. We all have to come as Abraham Lincoln.
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5: 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Can we be, like, someone can be Abraham Lincoln, but can we all be other presidents?
1: Who do you want to be?
5: I would love to be Barack Obama. 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

0: 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Bruno on stage. Ray opening the show. And you right there for all of it.
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4: 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We all have to come as Abraham Lincoln.
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5: That's our Halloween costume. 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
6: Yeah. 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
0: 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Today's

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And we all know how that feels. This is today's best mix for the Basin. 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
1: 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Hear that? 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
13: We have a tattoo happening this morning. It even smells
14: in studio.
13: It smells like a tattoo shop in here, which I love. I love that smell. Our buddy Chris is getting all set up. He's getting stenciled. We have a shirtless man in studio, and for the first time, it's not me or Big Al Mac.
14: Right.
13: And the stencil's going to go on, and you're going to start hearing that buzzing from the machine in just a few minutes.
15: I'm nervous.
13: And then we'll see what it looks
14: like.
13: Why
14: are you nervous?
15: I don't know.
13: Because it's Al's face on a man's body. It's going to look cool.
15: This is my first tattoo.

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5: 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And United Super

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8: All right, Jenny, tell me about the worst date ever. What happened?
9: Oh my gosh. So this is about 20 years ago, just to give you an idea of my age. It was actually when I first started listening to the Craig Craddock morning show. So, I met this guy. I was out with my friends one night. It was right before Valentine's Day. I met this guy. We were at a bar and, he bought me a drink. We chatted at the bar and we exchanged phone numbers. We talked all week. And then he says, hey, it's Valentine's Day. Why don't we go out? I said, sure. Okay. So he said, let's meet at Gloria's. Okay. So it was about 6 o'clock when he said we would meet. I drive up to Gloria's and I'm waiting there and I'm nervous because it was the first time, you know, I was in a big city going on a date. And so I call my best friend and we're on the phone and she's like, we'll go in at the bar. And I said, great idea. So I'm at the bar and her and I are talking the entire time. I'm having a drink. And she tells me, hey, do you realize we've been on the phone for an hour? I was like, oh my gosh, you're so right. All right. So as I'm walking out, he's walking in and he goes, oh my gosh, I'm so sorry. He tells me why he's late. But when I met him, he was sitting down. So I'm already short to begin with. I'm 5'3" and he was shorter than me. So immediately I was like, oh my, this is not going to go well. So then I was like, you know what? It's Valentine's Day. Like, let's just see what happens. So we ended up having dinner. I, you know, get to know you. What are you doing? How are things going? And I said, well, I'm actually in the market for a new car. And I did not realize that he was a car salesman.
8: Oh,
9: and so the entire date, he spent trying to sell me a car and to come see him at his dealership.
10: Uh-huh. Oh, gosh.
11: That's my dude right there.
8: I'll give you a friends and family deal, baby.
11: That's my dude right there.
8: This guy trying to sell a car on his first date? Hell no.
11: That's my dude.
8: Absolutely right there. Not, dude.
11: A salesman no. True and true.
8: No.
4: That is beyond
8: that
4: an ick.
8: That is not happening. Jenny, I am so sorry you were bamboozled into a sales pitch.
11: Did he ever say to you, what would make a, you know, what do we need to do to get this done right now?
4: Oh, God.
9: I know. So then the check comes, and he's just staring at the check.
8: But we can finance
9: waiting
8: this.
9: For me to pay for it.
8: Let me go crank some numbers in the back.
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9: Okay, bring it.
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10: Lame.
8: Hashtag first world problem. JC, you have to put it down.
10: JC, to add to that, I've got Netflix, HBO Max, Amazon Prime, Hulu, Paramount,
8: yeah,
10: Peacock,
8: yeah.
10: Apple TV.
8: Boom.
10: And I still can't find anything to watch.
8: Yeah. First world problem. That's what we're looking for. Get those complaints off of your chest. 800-543-3548. We'll take your calls here shortly. I do want to remind you, Harry Styles is performing in New York City. His first Madison Square Garden show is happening tonight. But we happen to get some tickets to the show on Saturday, September 19th, and you could be there. You can win a pair of tickets to his Madison Square Garden concert, cash to cover your flights. We got some hotel money as well, and you'll have some leftovers. So go ahead and spend that money in New York City. And all you got to do is donate $20 to our charity, Kids Kids, and boom, you're registered. 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All that money is going to help send children with life-altering conditions on a trip of a lifetime to Disney World. We take it every year in November, but we got to find a way to pay for it. And this is helping us quite a bit. So you can go and enter right now at kidnation.com. 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And here's another thing. The contest ends tomorrow, all right? Tomorrow night at 11:59 p.m. Central is when the raffle is going to close. And then we'll pick someone.
10: It's tonight.
9: Tonight.
8: It's today,
9: tonight.
8: Wednesday.
9: Yeah, tonight.
8: Today's Wednesday. I thought it was Tuesday. My bad.
9: I was like, I don't want to correct you if
8: no,
9: I'm
8: you're
9: not
8: right.
9: 100%.
8: No, you're right. The contest ends tonight. So you have until 11:59 p.m. Central tonight.
10: For $20, you can go see Harry Styles at Madison Square Garden in New York City.
8: To enter. And I'm happy because now I know it's Wednesday.
11: Yeah.
8: That's pretty cool. That's pretty cool right there.
11: You lost the whole day, though.
8: I lost the whole day, Kelly. It's
11: all right. Can't get it back.
8: All right. We do have an update here with our tattoo.

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8: Mission complete.
9: It is.
8: This morning, when the show started, so did a tattoo. And after about 2 hours, that tattoo has been completed by our tattoo artist, Alex. Southbound Tattoo?
9: It's Alex.
7: I'm just
8: making sure I got his tattoo right. And our buddy Chris, who Big Al Mac found from Oklahoma, came down and got this tattoo done after sleeping in his truck last night because of complications with the hotel.
9: Yeah. How you feeling, Chris?
10: Oh, I'm feeling good. I'm tired and sore, but the tattoo was great.
9: Yeah.
7: Okay. Got a little kink in my neck from the truck, but it's all right.
9: Yeah.
8: Now, here's a little... this is kind of a cool full circle moment for Big Al Mac, because Big Al's favorite person on earth is...
9: Blake Shelton.
8: I thought you were going to say my mom.
9: Oh, no. Nope.
8: Blake Shelton. And Chris has... You have a connection to Blake Shelton in a way?
10: I work with this mechanic. Sorry.
9: And your buddy has done has been to dinner with him and Gwen and does some work on his tractors and stuff, right?
10: Yes, sir.
8: Okay. So are you able to get Big Al Mac in touch with Blake again? Because that's kind of we've lost connection there somehow.
10: Oh, I don't know. I'll find out.
8: Okay.
9: There you go.
8: Working on that one.
9: That was kind of the side deal on this whole situation.
7: Yeah, Blake finally thought he was rid of him, and now he's got another way back in.
9: Yeah, right. Well, I mean, it's time for the payoff, the real payoff here.
8: Oh, yeah, you got to pay him.
7: Oh, here we go. Are we doing this live?
8: Of course. We got to make sure that the transaction is completed.
7: Yeah. Don't drop one of those bills because Justin will grab it.
9: Justin will
11: grab it. Right. Well, no, I know who it belongs to, so I would give it back.
8: Oh, you would?
12: Okay. No. Are we doing this in bills of 20s, 100s?
9: Well, there's
8: he brought the Benz.
12: It looks like hundreds, yeah.
9: Yeah, 500s, and then there's, I guess that would be five times 25 fives.
8: Make sure you count them. Oh,
12: yeah. Yeah. I can't believe we're all here for
7: this.
8: He's counting. He is counting them for sure.
9: Good.
12: He's counting them.
8: Chris.
7: you should break him off a little gas money since the hotel fell.
9: Right. Yeah, let's go fill up. Go fill up your truck when we leave here. How about that?
10: Oh, all right.
7: He's leaving it up.
12: And buy him lunch.
9: Yeah. And I'll buy you lunch, too.
12: Are you paying for the...
10: Hey, I need a truck.
12: Are you paying for the...
7: He's a truck, too.
12: And are you paying Alex for the tattoo?
9: I just gave away one of those. Southbound Tattoo. He said he would do it for free because he loves me. I'm his neighbor.
13: That was for my buddy Al.
12: Aww.
9: But you know what? You get Big Al's balls, burgers, wings, whatever you want, sir.
12: That's awesome.
11: Food from the restaurant.
9: Yeah, there you go.
12: Oh, and if anyone else here wants a tattoo, we should do it in studio again.
8: We should get a show tattoo together.
9: You did a
8: together.
9: Great job, Alex.
12: Yeah.
9: I mean, they really... The
11: something that unites us all together.
8: And I know Alex is going like, wait a minute, hold on. Let me ask you this, Alex, because Anna... There was a conversation on the group chat Facebook page about tattoos.
12: Yes, in Anna's group chat Facebook page, would love for you to join. The question was asked, do you have any tattoos that you regret? And so we got some good stories. I don't know if you have one.
8: You have a lot of tattoos. Basically, your entire body is covered, Alex.
13: He even has a butt tattoo.
8: He has his head tattooed. I mean, all of it.
13: I do have some that I regret from when I was younger. There wasn't a lot of thought put into it, so they're covered now. So.
12: Yeah.
8: You covered them. Okay, so you covered
11: them. Was it an ex's name?
13: It was not.
11: Oh.
8: Let me ask you this, though. What is the one tattoo you remember somebody saying, hey, well, you put this on my body, and you were like, you.
9: Are you?
13: Names.
7: Names. It's a jinx, right?
13: I think it is.
12: Yeah. Okay.
13: Unless it's a.

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5: All right, Jenny, tell me about the worst date ever. What happened?
6: Oh, my gosh. So this is about 20 years ago, just to give you an idea of my age. It was actually when I first started listening to the Craddock morning show. So, I met this guy. I was out with my friends one night. It was right before Valentine's Day. I met this guy. We were at a bar, and he bought me a drink. We chatted at the bar, and we exchanged phone numbers. We talked all week. And then he says, hey, it's Valentine's Day. Why don't we go out? I said, sure. Okay. So he said, let's meet at Gloria's. Okay. So it was about 6 o'clock when he said we would meet. I drive up to Gloria's and I'm waiting there and I'm nervous because it was the first time, you know, I was in first time in a big city going on a date. And so I call my best friend and we're on the phone and she's like, we'll go wait at the bar. And I said, great idea. So I'm at the bar and her and I are talking the entire time. I'm having a drink. And she tells me, hey, do you realize we've been on the phone for an hour? I was like, oh my gosh, you're so right. All right. So as I'm walking out, he's walking in and he goes, oh my gosh, I'm so sorry. He tells me why he's late, but.

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1: No, I think that's a very good person. I'm honest.
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1: You're yeah, very honest. I bet you are lying. Liars.
0: All right, we got first world problems coming up here shortly in about 10 minutes. 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
4: Couple headlines here. This is really exciting. Avengers Doomsday is in theaters in December, and Marvel is re-releasing Avengers Endgame in theaters on September 25th.
5: Oh, really?
4: So along with that re-release come two new popcorn buckets, because I know we're big fans of the popcorn buckets lately.
6: Yes.
4: At Cinemark and Regal Theaters, and these are cool. One is Iron Man's helmet.
6: That's cool.
5: That
6: yeah.
5: is cool.
6: And I bet it lights up.
4: It's got a top that opens for your popcorn, an LED light, and one of the eyes that projects the phrase, I love you 3,000. That's going to get annoying in the theater.
5: When and why did this become a thing? Was there a first popcorn bucket?
6: I think it was Dune.
5: Dune.
6: When they had the snake one. I have it at my house.
4: And that one was sus a little bit.
5: That's the SNL sketch about it was pretty great.
4: The second popcorn bucket is one of Iron Man's Infinity Gauntlet with all six Infinity Stones that light up. So another one that lights up.
5: But that's
4: up.
5: A redo because they already did that one when the movie came out. Yeah. So they're just getting rid of their back stock.
4: And you can open the back of the glove to fill it with popcorn. And these are not cheap, by the way.
7: Yeah,
4: right?
7: How much popcorn do they really hold?
4: Right. A lot.
6: The Dune one
4: held a lot.
6: It's the size of a regular tub. Really?
8: But I never
6: this is the cool top.
8: If I ever get the big tub of popcorn at the movie theater, I never eat it all.
4: I mean, I always get the like medium.
8: I get the medium.
4: Yeah.
8: You know?
7: But the better value is the large.
8: I know.
6: But you're not sharing with anyone, Al.
4: And
8: thanks for rubbing that.
4: Saying that he's going by himself.

0: definitely her record. It didn't sound like that when I had it. She made me rich.
1: Yeah, I read that she got like $10 million, I think, from the publishing rights.
2: Wow.
1: And then she used it to, I think, build a house or something. And she called it the house that Whitney built.
3: She made me rich.
1: Yeah, I love it. I was just learning so much about her yesterday.
4: Rest in peace, Dolly Parton.
1: Thank you
4: for being such a bright light.
5: And remember, she said after she died, she has a whole vault of music that's meant to be released after she died.
4: Yeah. Be on the lookout for that.
6: Did you ever see her in person?
5: I never did, Al.
6: I only saw her once, and it was at a football game when she did halftime about 3 years ago here in town.
5: Dallas Cowboys, yeah. She dressed up like a Cowboys cheerleader.
1: The Thanksgiving thing?
6: Yeah, that
1: was sweet.
2: And one of my favorite quotes is, she says, find out who you are and do it on purpose.
1: I like that. Yeah.
7: Tomorrow.
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This is the Basin's number one hit music mix, Mix 97.9. Almost half of people say, you know what? If this is what you're bringing to the table in a relationship, I'm walking away. I'll tell you what it is coming up in 10 minutes.

0: 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Thanks for spending your workday with us. It's Gianna. So what can kill a relationship? Turns out it's money. 46% of people say debt is a relationship deal breaker. And Gen Z millennials are the most likely to walk away over bad finances. Now, 72% of people say financial stability is necessary to pursue a relationship because things are already tough as it is right now. We don't want to take on your financial irresponsibilities. I get it. What about you? Would you walk away if someone had too much credit card debt?
1: 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The San Fran skyline. 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Ray opening the show. And you right there for all of it.
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1: 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Good luck.

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Job hopping. It used to have a bad reputation, but now experts say it can actually benefit you. I'll tell you how job hopping could be good for you.

It's Deanna, and tonight Donnie and Lauren have so much going on. Those two make me laugh. The crazy things they talk about. 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

0: is the Basin's number one hit music mix, Mix 97.9. Are you thinking about leaving your job, but you don't want to because you've only been there for a short time? Well, job hopping isn't seen as bad anymore. Job hopping actually offers benefits like higher pay, faster promotions, and broader skill sets. And they say job hoppers are even more adaptable. Listen to this.
1: But in this survey, what we also found is that they tend to be more adaptable. The average person, when you get to a new job, it kind of takes you 5 months to settle in. In this group of people who hop around, it only takes 2 months.
0: So there you go. Another benefit. So if you are thinking about job hopping, go ahead and do it.
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0: This is Dr. Robin Rutherford. 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

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Well, if you're looking for love, trying to get serious in a relationship, you might want to do this first because people say this could kill a relationship. We're going to get into it coming up in 10 minutes.

0: What's going on? It's JC Chavez from the Kid Craddock Morning Show. All right, final chance. 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We'll give away the trip tomorrow morning at 7:40. Good luck.
1: They say the holy water's watered down, and this town's lost its faith. Our colors will fade eventually, so if our time is running out, day after day, we'll make the mundane a masterpiece. Oh my, oh my love, I take one look at you, you're taking me out.

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Thanks for working with us today. It's Deanna. Well, maybe this is the motivation some people need to pay off that credit card debt finally. Because 46% of people say debt, it is a relationship deal breaker. And Gen Z millennials are most likely to walk away over bad finances. 72% say financial stability is necessary to pursue a relationship. I would have to agree. It's hard enough already. No one wants to take on your financial troubles, your credit card debt. And you know, we don't always want to be paying for you either. So I get it. Do you agree? Let me know. 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

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We appreciate it.

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Did you get your PSL yesterday? Starbucks released them just yesterday. I did not think I was going to go. I had no intention of going, but I just happened to pass by.

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0: This is the Basin's number one hit music mix, Mix 97.9. Back in the day, people would stay at a job for 40 years without changing, right? Now it's different. It's Deanna. Job hopping, it's not seen as a bad thing anymore. Job hopping offers benefits like higher pay, faster promotions, and broader skill sets. And job hoppers are even more adaptable. Listen to this.
1: But in this survey, what we also found is that they tend to be more adaptable. The average person, when you get to a new job, it kind of takes you 5 months to settle in. In this group of people who hop around, it only takes 2 months.
0: You know what I say? If it's going to make you happy, go ahead, apply for that job, because your employer, they're not loyal to you like you are loyal to them. So do what's best for you. That's my advice.
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1: 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And today your question is, which actor has played James Bond the most times in the official films? What's your guess? 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

0: 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Do you remember the movies National Treasure?
1: The movies? Yeah. There's more than one?
0: Yeah, one and two. National Treasure 1 and 2.
1: I didn't see part 2.
0: Oh my gosh. Well, there was some big exciting news about the National Treasure movies. We'll talk more

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0: 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So we're all familiar with National Treasure with Nicolas Cage. Yep. Iconic. There's big news that the director of the National Treasure movies, he made an announcement a few days ago that a National Treasure 3 is coming.
1: With Nicolas Cage?
0: I think
1: you need him.
0: Hope so. There's not much details right now, though.
2: They say the holy water's watered down, and this town's lost its faith. Our colors will fade eventually, so if our time is running out, day after day, we'll make the mundane a masterpiece. Oh my, my, oh my, my love, I take one look at you, you're taking me out.

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0: 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We got trending music for you as you're working today from Zara Larsson. This is Midnight Sun. I didn't realize that there was a dance to this song.
1: Like a TikTok dance?
0: Yeah.
1: All right, we got to get on that.
0: I was going to say, we got to go learn that real quick. So we'll be back.

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It's Carly and Duncan. You can go and check out San Francisco, hang out for the day, and then go see Bruno Mars at night. We've got this trip for you that you can win right now on our app,

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0: 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It's Carly and Duncan. Thanks for hanging out with us while you're working. It's time for Weirdo Wednesday.
1: I got a message from Alicia about the weird thing in her kitchen.
0: Oh, okay. Well,
1: yeah, we gotta talk about this.
0: We will talk about that coming up in 10 minutes.

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2: The appliances in our kitchen are not the same brand, and I think it's weird that it doesn't bother my husband.
0: Definitely not weird.
3: I'm trying to think in my house right now. I think we have all LG appliances.
0: Oh. See, it doesn't bother me at all.
3: I don't think it's weird.
0: Alicia, I think it's weird that you think that that it bothers you. So sorry. Thank you for listening. But that's weird.
3: But you're a weirdo.
0: Hey, everybody's weird in their own way.
3: Uh-huh.
0: And this is your way.
3: So, yeah, we're not even calling you a weirdo. We're just saying let it go.
0: Yeah.
3: Like, don't even worry about it.
0: It's fine.
3: It's fine.
0: It's okay.
3: Nobody is going to notice when they come over to your house.
0: And if they notice, then they are shallow.
3: The brand name thing is, like, it might bug me a little bit, but I don't think it would. The one thing that would bother me is if, like, you have a black refrigerator and a stainless steel dishwasher or whatever, and those don't match.
0: Yeah.
3: I think that might be a little weird.
0: That would bug me for sure.
3: But you know what? Times are tough.
0: I was going to say, if you buy a house, let's say, and you move in and that's just how it is, if it still works, like, sorry, that's just going to be how it is for a little while because I ain't spending the money on that.
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0: This is the Basin's number one hit music mix, Mix 97.9. It's Carly and Duncan. We're almost to 5 o'clock. Thank you so much for hanging out with us as you're wrapping up your work day.
1: Me not working hard. Yeah, right. Picture that with a Kodak. Or better yet, go to Times Square, take a picture of me with a Kodak. Took my life from negative to positive. I just want y'all to know that. And tonight, let's enjoy life. Pit

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0: 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Pick a friend that's going to go with you. 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

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It's Carly and Duncan. Thanks for hanging out while you're driving home from work this evening. 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
1: 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We'll give away the trip tomorrow morning at 7:40. Good luck.

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What are behaviors of successful and happy couples? I've got the tips from experts what to look out for coming up in 10 minutes.

It's Mix 97.9. It's Carly and Duncan. I know you're sad that we had to stop the Mixed Music Marathon, but tomorrow, though, okay? We've got two of them, noon with Deanna and 3 o'clock with us. So make sure you're back here tomorrow on Mix 97.9.

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1: Being in a relationship takes work.
2: Yep.
1: Everybody, you know, I do have a gripe with people who are like, relationships are hard. And it's like, okay, well, they're hard if you cause problems, you know? Like, if you have open conversations, then I don't think it's quote-unquote hard. You know what I'm saying?
2: It's work, but it doesn't have to be hard.
1: Exactly. But it's always work. And there are certain behaviors, according to experts, in couples who respect each other, and it leads to a successful relationship. These are relationships that last, okay? So these behaviors that you should try and adopt in your relationship include not going to bed angry, but you don't force a resolution.
2: Okay, we've talked about all of them before.
1: Yeah, I hate the don't go to bed angry because sometimes you just got to sleep on it. Sometimes arguing about it at 2 in the morning is not going to solve anything.
2: I'm not going to stay up till 2 in the morning because I'm just going to get angry.
1: Yeah, exactly. You unplug to make time for connection, making sure you got time to connect with each other. Never keep score. Well, you won that argument, so I'm going to win this argument.
2: Well, you did the dishes, so
1: right. Another thing that couples who respect each other have a successful relationship, they encourage alone time.
2: Okay.
1: And they always assume the best.
2: Mm.
1: That's so cute. I like that one.
2: Best tip I ever got was never stop dating.
1: Oh, that's cute.
2: Yeah.
1: I like that.
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0: 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We've got some Pink Panthers and Zara Larsson. This is Stateside. Pink Panthers getting her start, getting viral on TikTok.
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1: Daters are more likely to judge your teeth when they're checking you out than any other facial feature.
0: Really?
1: Yeah, I think you can tell a lot by a person by looking at their smile.
0: Yeah, I suppose. You're not looking at their eyes, though? And, like, judging based on, or, like, if they got a big nose? They got a big schnoz?
1: Why you look at me when you say that?
0: I suppose, though, a lot of people pay attention to someone's smile. Mm-hmm. Yeah, that I guess that makes sense.
1: I think you can overdo it with your smile, though. I think a lot of people are obsessed with their teeth whitening. Mm-hmm. You ever see somebody that has, like, super bright white teeth, and it's just like, whoa, that's not natural.
0: Right.
1: Like, do you notice that your teeth are not natural looking when you smile in the mirror?
0: Right. Yeah.
1: You can overdo it. So just chill out, people. Just chill out. Just brush your teeth a couple times a day. You're going to be fine.
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1: 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You and your best friend could be going to California to see Bruno Mars. You're going to be near San Francisco.
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0: Wow. 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

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It's Carly and Duncan. Thanks for hanging out with us today. Before we go, gotta make sure we remind you that you can win a trip to go see Bruno Mars live in concert in California. 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